where you've been living all along. 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Who got those sheets dirty and why are there no more grapefruit?

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But

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But really, there was no coming back. Once you leave, it's like, okay, you didn't make the sacrifice, you know? And love is, it's like, it is a real feeling and everything, but a relationship is more than that. It's like, you have to say, I'm done with chasing all these other projects.

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1: I don't really even know where to begin, or even really what to do, because no matter what I do, every time I get ahead, it's like I go back. So for right now, I'm just gonna let this one ride.

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Cause no matter what I do, every time I get ahead, it's like I go back. So for right now, I'm just gonna let this one ride.